0: 2927 Franklin.
1: Franklin, can you dispatch fire, please? Clear fire to be dispatched at 1902.
0: Franklin, also have
1: that
0: expedite, please.
1: Clear fire to expedite. Are you secure?
0: Affirmative. The patient's just not answering the door.
1: Clear. Patient not answering the door.
2: Oh, Valley Road. E-234 respond overdose at 66 Echo Valley Road, Union, Cross Street, Echo Valley Road. WREI 358.
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0: Following equipment will move. 8417 to Washington Ambulance House 1 at 515 Washington Avenue, Washington. WREI 358.
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2: 1106, Franklin made entry.
0: Made entry, 1905. Franklin County, 1171, 1219.
2: Go ahead.
0: The original RP just called back and stated the subject is texting him now, stating that he's at Life Group, which is going to be at Memorial Baptist Church in New Haven.
2: Have one.

0: 4 Franklin.
1: 1224.
0: Added notes to that alarm, if you would, put an alert on that address with that information, and draw 1060, 10-8.
1: 1060-1907.
2: 1148 Franklin 10-8, they remaining with fire and EMS.
1: 1148 10-8 1907. 1148.
2: Go ahead.
1: 8400 would like you to contact him on his cell phone.
2: Go for it.

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0: The area of North Park Street, residents at 225 North Park advised she just witnessed a juvenile break a window of an abandoned house. She said she was unsure of numerics, however, it's the second one from the corner of Park and Elmont. She advised the juveniles started heading towards the basketball court.
1: Clear now. Sullivan, did she give a description? I'm right here next to the court.
0: She stated the one that smashed the window is wearing blue pants, black shirt with writing on the front, and has dark hair, riding on a scooter.
1: 10-4, you show me 20 through the area of the courts.
0: 10-4 at 1910. The RP was at 225 North Park, apartment 102, I believe. She stated she could identify.
1: 10-4.

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1: That's clear, Tony, I'm 10-8.
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0: 117, 120. I've got the child here. He just told me he was the one who did it.
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3: Walking towards dairy aisle from mobile. I got to meet with the subject, otherwise I'd take care of it.
4: Dad, Barb, I believe he turned himself in. I think he just got out.

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1: 10-4 at 1914. 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

0: 20 to 17, are you having him contact experience?
1: I'm on 21 with parent now.
0: That's clear.
1: I am familiar with all of them. Parents unable to come up here due to lack of vehicle, but there is another family member of one of the friends here that's with him that mom said he's okay to go with.
0: Clear.
1: Are you good with that?
0: 10-3, if you grab all of his information, that would add to the report.
1: I can do that.
0: Clear.

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0: County, I'm getting ready to pull up with him. 11-06 Franklin, it's not going to be as advertised. We're secure. We'll be clearing here shortly.
1: 20. We do have a CAT event from 5/8/2026 where the power of attorney over this house called in. I do have a phone number in CAD.

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1: 117.
0: I added notes in the CAD. I'll be en route to 20's location.
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0: 63369 at 1929. Red 1 in custody at 1922.

0: 120.
1: I attempted to contact Miss Hahn. She did not answer the phone. I left a voicemail for her to call the police department whenever she gets the ability to. Both hands are going to be going tonight.
0: 10-4 at 1931.
2: Well, we have a trespass in progress. It's going to be for zone 2. Who do you advise?
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2: Brackett. 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
2: 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It's going to be at 3764 Highway MM, Mary, Grace Summit.

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1: Could you make a note for the city of Cuba tomorrow that the stop sign on Hickory at School Street is missing?
0: 10-4.

0: 4 Franklin. Vehicle's GOA, I'm 10-8 from that. And I'll be en route to that trespassing about 2 miles out.
1: Vehicle GOA, 10-8, 1938, en route to the trespass.

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0: 1181 to 1224. 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We need you and 1147 to come to 101J1. I'll get somebody else in there after the trespassing.
1: We're already here. We're getting ready to go 10-8.
0: 10-4. Come on into the office. We got an assignment that's got to be handled.
1: 10-4.
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0: J1. 7:30. Lee, Missouri, handicap. King Tom 59, Tom. King Tom 599, Tom.
1: King Tom 59, Tom. Wesley Littrell, Leesburg, 2015, fourth passenger, expiring 2027, negative 29.
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717. Respond breathing problems at 735 Kenny Street, St. Clair, Cross Street, Nashville Street. 9717. Respond breathing problems at 735 Kenny Street, St. Clair, Cross Street, Nashville Street. WREI 358.

319. Respond breathing problems at 735 Kenny Street, St. Clair, Cross Street, Nashville Street. E319 respond breathing problems at 735 Kenny Street, St. Clair, Cross Street, Nashville Street. WREI 358.

0: Southbound 730.
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0: 1022, the area of Huzzah Valley will be headed towards Huzzah. It is a side-by-side that is dragging a deer that is still alive by its neck.
1: Can you advise, say, we're both in Cuba?
0: 10-4, reporting party is advising now that the side-by-side is unoccupied and parked.
1: 10-4, is it parked at Huzzah?
0: It is a green house, correction, it's a house with a green and white and red flag.
1: 10-4, we'll be en route.
2: 559, Incom, I'm in Steelville. Where's that at?
0: On East Highway 8 near Huzzah Valley. This will be a residence with a green, white, and red flag.
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1: I can handle it.
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0: Just got a call from a female who was driving on Highway V. She said she saw that you were out with the vehicle earlier, and when she came back through, there were three male subjects in a gray car out walking around the vehicle. She was worried they were up to no good, possibly trying to strip the vehicle.
1: Fort County, I'll be 1076.
0: And route at 2019.

CENTCOM 73742. Sense me to 8416 Highway Double Z Zebra, Lot G, George 7, to Judy Kraft's residence. Subject contacted advice they needed an emergency response, however, they were difficult to understand, and we have no further.

Intercom 730-742. Judy Kraft, born in 1959, is valid, negative 29. The domestics that we have frequent history with involve a Dylan Kraft, born in 1994, who is valid, 1097-J2, negative 29, and a Brandy Peary, born in 1994, who's valid, negative 29.

0: North Crawford House 1 respond, 8416 Highway Double Z Zebra, Route 66 Mobile Home Community, Lot G7, cross of Highway F and Highway Double K King for a 67-year-old male, victim of assault. North Crawford House 1 respond, 8416 Highway ZZ, Lot G7. It'll be the Route 66 Mobile Home Community with the cross street of Highway F Frank and Highway Double K King. For a 67-year-old male, victim of assault, 2025, KNGL 454.
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1: Just information, Morrow subject is OBS and also 1072.

0: Lincoln 730, 742, reporting party advising it was a Chris West who was left on foot, unknown direction of travel.
1: So was it Chris West or Michael Morrow that did the assaulting?
0: Chris West, Michael is the victim.

CENTCOM 730, 742, Christopher West, born in 1974, 1097J2 on PMP for fraud and property damage, negative 29, also revoked.

0: 7:30. I'm going to check a place I know. He's known to go up here. Jim, I'm 23, the residence.
1: 10-4, 2029.

0: 559, same call.
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0: What's the description of that house again?
1: They advise that the house will have a small flag in it that is green, white, and red. Not no further.
0: Did they give a color of the house?
1: Negative. They advised that it was near Huzal Valley on East Highway 8 with the flag in the front yard and that.

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1: 730.
0: When you're able, can you advise if scene is secure for EMS?
1: I'm out to Dixon, he said he doesn't need EMS. Dickinson, my back.
0: 10-4, 2032.
1: 10-4, you can count on my weapon as well.
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0: 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There's a John Deere side-by-side.
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0: down 4, Sam 8, Adam comes back, expiration September of 27 on a 2007 Lincoln to a Blankenship out of St. Clair. There is an SO attached to the registered owner. Negative.
1: Tap 4. Franklin. Will you show me 10-6 from the jail?
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1: 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He's not responding normally. He was choking, turned blue, finally did start to sigh, however, he's still very pale.

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1: 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Is this a church?
2: 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It does advise the RP is standing outside the side of the building. 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
2: 730, cue the car. 346. Respond. Full theft ceiling. About three juveniles. Two possibly in the back parking lot, one in the bathroom hiding.
3: Simple.

Civil ambulance respond 193 South Jefferson Street, crest of Gridley, for a fall 76-year-old male laceration to the head. Civil ambulance respond 193 South Jefferson Street, crest of Gridley, for a fall 76-year-old male laceration to the head, come out 2103, KNJO 454.

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0: 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I'm 23, looks like EMS is getting ready to clear.
1: Clear, 23, EMS getting ready to clear, 215.
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0: Not in progress at Birch Nest River Access. They believe the male subject be attempting to leave in a black Buick. The reporting party is in a gray Jeep.
1: Clear. Do we know if he's left yet?
0: They had not at the time of the call. However, they believed that he was going to attempt to be wearing black shorts.
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2: Secure, you can tell me 10-8 from KC's on both. I'll be en route to the assault. What, can you 10-9 the description?
0: The party will be located in a gray Jeep. Advise the other subjects will be in a black Buick with a Jasmine Smith inside, as well as an additional unknown female subject.
2: Stand for.

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0: Have any contact with one of the subjects on scene? They're all still down at Bird's Nest. The male subject is going to be a Bradley White.
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3: 06 is clear.
4: 71 clear. Born in 1995 is valid, 1097J1, negative 29. We have history with a Jasmine Smith, born in 2002, who's valid, negative 29.
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0: 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Reporting party recontacted. Advise that the subjects are now throwing rocks at their vehicle.
1: SENCOM 402. Go ahead. Just now passing the bridge. If you want, you can head down for me.
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3: We're still rolling at South Service Road, east in Sullivan. Looks like they're coming to a stop now, here in front of Subway. It's a tan Chevy, I believe, or a GMC. 1 William George, Zebra 5-4. 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
4: 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George Nora 3, Edward 6, Robert.
0: George Nora 3, Edward 6, Robert. Zachary Pyatt, Stouffville, 1999, Jeep passenger, expiring 2027, -29.
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Henry Lincoln 97 John. 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Lincoln 97 John, comes back license year 2026 on a 99 Jeep passenger vehicle registered to Walter Conway at a St. Clair. It's negative.

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Sinclair. Attention to a calling CAD for harassment. 254 Baker Street, Villa Ridge. That's clear.

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0: Receiving a check will being requested at 19 near Bowers for a male subject sitting on the side of the roadway in a red button-up and brown shorts waving his phone at passersby.

0: 706, Frank. 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
1: 706.
0: First name's going to be Nicole, Nora, Ida, Charles, Henry, Ocean, Lincoln, Edward. Last name's going to be Winston, William, Ida, Nora, Sam, Tom, Edward, Adam, David. Date of birth is going to be 03072000. White female.
1: CSI.
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Franklin County 1106, 8-10-12, secure. Subject has one active in hand for Franklin County. It's going to be traffic charges with a $250 cash only. There is also a second, a possible out of Crawford County. That one's also going to be traffic charges with another $250 cash only bond.

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1: 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It's for a disturbance. Reads that it started as a 911 hang-up. 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

120, have you looked at notes yet? 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

0: North Crawford House 2, Bourbon Fire 6714, 6798. Respond to the 220 I-44 westbound for Silver motor vehicle collision via vehicle on the shoulder. Advising debris on the roadway. North Crawford House 2, Bourbon Fire 6714, 6798. Respond to the 220 I-44 westbound for Silver motor vehicle collision. One vehicle on the shoulder. Debris on the highway. 2157 KNJL 454.
1: The units are 23 in the area.
2: 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Notify to the ETA.
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0: CENTCOM 730, were you clear that we had advised state? 10-4.
1: 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He heard what sounded like yelling and a female yelling for help. It was around 2150.

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117 Sullivan. Could you contact Franklin? They had a deputy in the area assisting us on that traffic stop. See if he's free to go check the cemetery over by McDonald's while we handle this. We may be here for just a minute.

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0: 7:30. Go ahead, sir. I'm here at 217. I'll be there shortly, 10:25, unless you're just right there.
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1: Subject looking inside the house is wearing a blue vest and a flannel and jeans occurred approximately 18 minutes ago.
2: 9727, 8319 respond cardiac arrest at 2577 Mill Hill Road, St. Clair, Cross Street, Ennis Rock Road / Highway TT. WREI 358.
3: Repeating, Boy George 701 William, it is negative 29.
0: How long ago?
1: Approximately 18 minutes ago now.
0: Direction of travel?
1: Morning party advised that he was just standing at the corner looking into the houses.
0: Step to motor vehicle.
1: Red subdivision and PP.
0: 10-4. Why don't you go ahead and just pull back the staff to just do the domestic third?
3: That's clear.
0: Cover.
1: Sengon 606.
0: Six, go ahead.
1: Staffing you to a harassment on North Oak Street, referencing threats that the reporting party's husband has been receiving. They would not advise further.
0: 10-4.
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4: 49754-6365. Again, that's 49754-6365. County units responding to Mill Hill Road. Be advised that partner is attempting to get the callers to assist with airway.
0: 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
1: INMPP, is that correct, or?
0: Clear.
2: Guys, this may could be closer to Vine.

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0: I'll be 10-8 from there. 117 is going to be remaining now. It'll be en route to Church Street.
1: That's clear. Franklin does have a deputy that appears to be on scene now.
0: That's clear.
2: 55 is probably Ray Kreider making it back to that house on Crestview. 3.

0: Franklin County, 8319-9727. Be advised, the address has been updated. It is 2609-2609 Mill Hill Road.
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0: 1947 AD,
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0: Be advised, we were able to update the address. It's 2609 Mill Hill Road, 2609, and the child is now breathing.
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0: Sullivan, I'm not being located. We checked the area thoroughly and we're doing 10-8 unless we have any more information.
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0: 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Negative findings. I'll be 10-8.
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0: 1219 Franklin 1023. Ending EMS, clear already.
1: 1923, 2228, negative, looks like 8319 is on scene, 2097 is going out.

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1: Go ahead.
0: Were you able to locate Siren EMS?
1: 10-3, they're getting ready to head to Washington now. I'll probably be heading over there as well.
0: That's clear, thank you.
2: 2419, do I need to tell jail staff here, or I'm sorry, ER staff?

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1: Secure, 2231.
0: Having an issue, get out of this building.
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0: ambulance response, 55 Dogwood Lane, Crestview, stay in Lone Spring Road for a fall, 90-year-old female fall, non-injury, let's assist. 7 ambulance response, 55 Dogwood Lane, Crestview, stay in Lone Spring Road for a fall, 9-year-old female fall, non-injury, let's assist. 7 at 2232, okay, Joe 454.
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Intercom 742. Receiving an additional check while being requested on Highway 19 near Highway 49 for a male subject wearing a red raincoat and black shorts walking in the middle of the roadway headed towards Davisville just past the junction. Ten one ten nine.

0: 606.
1: J2, Missouri, when you're ready.
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1: White male, last name Arnold, Adam, Robert, Nora, Ocean, Lincoln, David. First name Jason, common spelling. DOB 1970-0705.
0: Valid, negative 29.
1: 10-4. This would be a verbal disagreement between two individuals, a civil issue. No direct threats were made. You can show me 10-8. I advise him on ex parte order if you decide to go that route.
0: 10-4, 7236.

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1: Attentional Crawford County Car, stand by for 1 Mule dispatch, stop and hold, referencing domestic assault, 3rd, out of Sullivan PD. 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White male, left Modern Street, Sullivan, Missouri, around 21:50 hours on today's date, driving a white Ford Escape. 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

9/17. Respond victim of a fall at Willowbrook Assisted Living, 1 Potomac Court, Union, Cross Street, West Roosevelt Avenue. 29/17. Respond victim of a fall at Willowbrook Assisted Living, 1 Potomac Court, Union, Cross Street, West Roosevelt Avenue. WREI 358.

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4: 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Robert King 5, Sam 1 Henry.
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1: 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I believe it was her. I'll be 10-8. She's all good.
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William, Boy George 701 William, unknown direction of travel, unknown if weapons is located, stop and hold, contact Sullivan Police Department, authority of Sullivan PD, 2306 to be right through 58.

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0: 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No, standby.

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1: 10-8, 23-24.

Silva Ambulance respond, 91 Martin Road, crossed of Highway M and Pinecrest Lane for a 72-year-old male, difficulty breathing. Silva Ambulance respond, 91 Martin Road, cross of Highway M, Marion, Pinecrest Lane for a 72-year-old male, difficulty

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I found a Flying J, RP advised, there's a person in a black, smaller Chevy vehicle at one of the pumps that appears to be nodding off.

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1: Nice show, 2015 Chevy passenger to a Nick from Figo out of Sullivan, expiring in 27, night of 29.
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0: 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She did not appear to be under the influence of 72. Show me 10-8.
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WREI 358.

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0: 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I'll be 10-12 with that female subject in route 10-935 Adams Street. Vehicle will be remaining on location.
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0: 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It was Kevin Balloon. We should have him in house. He lives just across the street here. Said he locked himself out of the house. He's waiting until somebody can come unlock the door first thing in the morning.
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0: 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The vehicle's back at the residence.
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0: 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Be out with a suspicious vehicle in the Dollar General parking lot in Villa Ridge. 1 David King, Paul 96. 1 David King, Paul 96. Should come back on a gray colored Dodge Ram.
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0: 117 Sullivan, what was that 28 that was put out with the 1068? I just want to confirm it's the correct.
1: Boy George 701 William.
0: Yeah, it's going to be the same one. Vehicle's here at the residence. However, all lights are off in the residence, and we're not getting any answers. I'm not sure if he's inside or not. We're going to leave the 1068 open just in case he decides to leave while we're going, but we're leaving 10-8 now.
1: 10-4, 257.

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0: 1022, the area of the 210 eastbound for a check well-being. Reporting party advised there is a male subject standing on the shoulder with both arms out. Reporting party is concerned he may be trying to get struck. CENTCOM 3 away.

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1: He's wearing what?
0: A gray top and blue jeans.

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0: I just looked. Somebody at the emergency turned around. Stand by.
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0: 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Should come back to Jeremy Delay.

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1: 346.
0: He's walking on the far shoulder of the road. Said he has his hands up in the air, so he's better visible to traffic. Seems okay. I'll be 10-8.
1: 10-4, 314.

0: County 1148. Washington PD is requesting assistance with looking for subjects for a burglary alarm sounding. There was glass break at a building and subjects took off running.
1: 1106 Franklin, I'm right outside of Washington near the Toyota dealership.
0: 1106, it's going to be at 901 East 1st Street.
1: Form 1076.
0: 1106, 1076, 318.
2: 1148 off of town.
0: 1148 in route, 318.
2: 81, same traffic, 10 minute ETA.
0: 1181 in route, 10 minute ETA, 319.

0: County, if you haven't already notified Warren County. That's right at the bridge there. Or just double check and make sure Washington notified Warren County, sorry.
1: Clear. Thank you.
2: Units responding to Washington. The only description they have is a subject wearing a red shirt running eastbound from East 1st Street.

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1: That's cleared.
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0: 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We've got several running.
1: Any of them have a red hoodie on?
0: I don't know. There's three of them.
2: Which Ross Street?
0: I'm not sure. My GPS is not showing. Stand by.
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1: 10-4, 1224 Franklin, myself and 19 are in the area.
2: 1224, 19 in the area.
0: 6th Street, that's where they just ran.
1: And I'm at 3-6 in the area as well.
0: They ran on East 6th.

0: myself and 19, we're going to go back to where I last saw them, make sure they didn't duck down in that exact area.
1: 10-4.
2: Were they running towards 47 or away from 47?

Franklin Huntington, Unison, Washington. Washington gave us an update. We do have one description for one of the people. It's going to be a male wearing a red Reebok hoodie, gray pants,

0: 72 units in Washington. We have updated information on the other two subjects. Second subject is going to be wearing a green and blue tie-dye hoodie with a maroon mask and dark pants. Third subject has a camo hoodie with a black face covering.
1: Simple.

0: a larger SUV, maybe an Excursion or something similar to that. It's eastbound 5th from Locust. It's been through here 3 or 4 times now.
1: I already checked on him. It's actually a former UPD officer.
0: 10-4.

0: 81, are you with 19 on foot in the middle of 6th Street?
1: 10-3. Are we walking right towards you?
0: I can't tell what direction you're walking, but I'm west of you.

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1: 24.
0: Be out checking on an apartment at 12-1 South Winds. The front door is open and the strobe light's going off. I'm going to go check on it.
1: 1224, checking apartment. 354.

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0: Gonna have Washington PD respond. 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
1: 10-4, I got a front door open, back door open. 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

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Zebra George 9, John 18, Zebra George 9, John 18, Missouri 26.

0: Bay George 9, John 18, comes back on a 2011 Honda passenger vehicle registered to Jennifer Timmerman out of Washington. It's negative.
1: Clear. Do you have an address for that?
0: It's going to be 12 Southwind Circle.
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1: 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A really odd situation, but not related.
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0: 1181, we have a domestic in progress. Going to be zone 2, 722 Branch Lane in Willow Ridge.
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0: 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Attempting to get a scent. If anything, they'll let us know, but we're going to go 10-8.
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3: 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Believed to be non-injury fall. 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
1: 11-6, go ahead.
0: 11-06, have a suspicious vehicle occupied. It's going to be 606 Lake Hill Road in Robertsville.
1: Yeah, 10-4.

Franklin County 1106. It's going to be a red Mustang with two black stripes down the middle. It was sitting in RP's driveway, however, it has left. She believes that it might be in the church up the street.

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1: 10-4,
2: 517. Warrants, he does not have warrants through us. He left. He's not in the area anymore. When day shift signs on, we can ask somebody to run down there and see if he's still around, I guess.
1: Okay, follow for day shift.

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0: I'm on the phone with 1106. He's actually only about 8 minutes away. He's going to go ahead and just drive through there now.
1: Okay, I'll put him back on it.
2: 117 Sullivan, fuel.
1: 17.
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0: I'll be 10-8 with 5.2 gallons at 2036, 2036.
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0: 1106 Franklin, there is no vehicle matching that description in this driveway.
1: Right. RP stated that the vehicle left, they believe that it was over by the church down the way.

0: 11:06, right, but I found the vehicle.
1: Found the vehicle, 531.

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1: No 28 of these.
0: One time, Golden Eagle, close tower report.
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0: The vehicle is unoccupied in the parking lot of the church, not at the residence. I'm going to be 10-8.
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0: 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Have a good day.
1: 1042, 557 here as well.
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538. Respond victim of a fall at 606 Carrollby Court, Villa Ridge, Cross Street, Arborview Drive. 538. Respond victim of a fall at 606 Carrollby Court, Villa Ridge, Cross Street, Arborview Drive. 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
1: 718.
0: I-44 eastbound on the 210 exit ramp with a Chevy minivan, LJ1.
1: 446,

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0: Last name of Reese, Robert Ida, Edward Sam, first name of Cameron, Charles Adam, Mary, Edward, Robert, Ocean, Nora, middle initial O for Orlando. Date of birth, 2005-10-15. Male, Missouri. I believe white male.
1: Frederick returns valid, Classy Edward expires 2028. No prior traffic, negative 20.

0: 718 will be September 8th. September 8th at 900.
1: I am 713.
2: 13.
1: Receiver approve of burglary in progress, 2356 Bass Road. Reporting parties, the owner of the facility, advising at the Eagle Cabin at the top of the hill. There's a male subject who has made entry into that cabin. He's now walking around attempting entry into other cabins. There are two females in one of the cabins that he's concerned about, as well as a male subject sleeping in the main lodge. Described the male as a white male, 5'6", cut-off t-shirt, baseball cap.
2: 76.
1: 10-4-6-44.

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0: 7-23-SECTOM with thorough vehicle description.
1: He did not give a vehicle description. He advised that the male just showed up on camera.
0: 10-4.
1: I have 713-723. We have State on the line inquiring where you're en route from.
2: About to turn on North Bird, Nazareth.
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0: I am 713, 718, 723 reporting party from Bass Road. His recontact our office advised he was notified the email's a patron that checked in last night he was unaware of. You can 1025.
1: Clear.
0: 4628.

0: Sierra 1 Franklin. 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Says she's not in any danger or anything. You can show me 10-8.
1: 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Franklin County 1133, status check.
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1: One traffic, 10:51 East Springfield, 652.

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1: 13.
0: Doing a report of a alarm, 413 Daniels Road, Cowtown, with five separate motions, including glass break, lobby entry motion, truck bay, sales floor. Seek out for further entries. We've attempted contact with both of the key holders. Negative contact.
1: 4, you can show me 76.
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0: 713-718. We were contacted by Kielder for Cowtown advising that unless the cleaners are on scene, that no one else should be on scene.
1: 10-4.

0: 119, Sullivan. Units being routed to 208 Modern Street for an arrest attempt. Reference 117's report.
1: 10-4-689.
2: 301.
3: 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He just purchased it yesterday. Should be tonight.
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1: 33.
0: Subject had trouble with the Z-bike. Subject did move on. 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

0: 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Can you show us some route?
1: D827.
0: Can you show us some route?
1: D827, I'm out at 711, run number 1998-1998-208, Modern Street, male subject, taser deployed, scene is secure.
0: Thank you.

0: 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UKIN 1025, EMS will be en route to MOBAP shortly.
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2: 827, clear.
1: That's clear, 713.

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0: Secure 713.
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0: 10-4.
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WREI 358.

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1: 922.
0: Cinco, we're on scene of the motor vehicle crash here at the 203. Did you get a report that a vehicle was underneath the wheels of a tractor trailer?
1: And the reporting party advised that he struck the back tires of the semi and went into the median. The semi truck exited at the 203.
0: This is far west. This is well past and well west of the 203. I'm not sure. We're just trying to make sure it wasn't two separate crashes.
1: Our reporting party was the Honda CRV driver. That's the information he provided us.
0: Canceled. Thanks.
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4: 1152 Franklin, same traffic.

0: by 14. Respond to motor vehicle accident at 257.0 I-44 eastbound, Pacific, Cross Street, 255.2 / Viaduct Street overpass. 5514 respond to motor vehicle accident at 257.0 I-44 eastbound, Pacific, Cross Street, 255.2 / Viaduct Street overpass. WREI 358.
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5234. Respond lightning strike to building investigation at 5274 Highway V, Villa Ridge, Cross Street, and Good Mill Road. 5234 respond lightning strike to building investigation at 5274 Highway V, Villa Ridge, Cross Street, and Good Mill Road. WREI 358.

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1: 1161 feet is asking us to handle an abandoned vehicle blocking the left-hand turning lane, Highway 50 and Highway 50 Charles and Gerald's. It's going to be a white Ford Escort four-door. What do you advise?
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0: Cardinals 1 respond, 500 Forest Street, Unit 60, as in David, across the Florence Avenue and West James Avenue, for a medical pendant alarm, unknown age patient, unknown medical emergency. 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
1: Dropped his phone. We'll attempt to recontact.

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WREI 358.

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1: 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He'll be sitting in the TV room in the Flying J. He has a history of high blood pressure.

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2: Robert House, Suburban Fire 67-1467-98, respond to the 220 I-44 westbound for one semi-truck overturned on its side in the median. North Robert House to Suburban Fire 67-1467-98, respond to the 220 I-44 westbound for one semi-truck overturned in the median, 7858 Kane, Joe, 454. House to respond to the 220 I-44 westbound for one semi overturned in the median. North Crawford House to respond to the 220 I-44 westbound for one semi truck overturned in the median, 2059 KJ 454.

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1: 718.
0: We paged fire, EMS, and notified highway patrol. The 220 I-44 westbound, there is one semi-truck overturned in the median on the driver's side. Unknown further at this time.
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1: State car 922.
0: SENCOM, I've got MoDOT en route, but if you have anybody responding westbound, or if you could put out a alert in CAD, the passing lane just west of the 214 has got water standing and pooling in the westbound lane, passing lane, by 44. The median's overfilled. It's got water standing approximately 2 to 3 inches deep in the westbound passing lane.
1: 10-4, we'll update our deputy. Sangam 718, 713, did you copy?
2: County copy.

Suburban Fire, second page, respond to the 220 I-44 westbound first alarm motor vehicle collision. Will be one semi-truck overturned into the median. Unknown injuries, unknown entrapment. Suburban Fire, second page, respond to the 220 I-44 westbound first alarm motor vehicle collision. One semi-truck overturned in the median. Unknown injuries, unknown entrapment. Time at 906, KNJ 454.

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18, respond to motor vehicle accident with rescue at 220.0 I-44 westbound, cross street. E-818, respond to motor vehicle accident with rescue at 220.0 I-44 westbound, cross street. WREI 358.

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01, that plate X-ray Henry 1, Edward 8 Young, expires 2027 on a 2017 Dodge passenger vehicle to Maxwell Price out of New Haven. It is negative.

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2: 603.
3: Guys, I'm going to be out here at 139 Old Highway. It's going to be the intersection of Pine and 66. We have water completely crossing the roadway.
2: 10-4, be advised the interstate is flooded at the 214 as well.
3: I understand, clear.

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Respond fire alarm sounding alert. Respond fire alarm sounding commercial at Dime Equipped Control, 10 Harris Industrial Park, St. Clair, Cross Street, Highway TT. WREI 358.

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0: 10-8, roadway's clear. It's still draining on the side, but for the most part, road's clear.
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0: Not sure if we advised, but the Honda CRV is going to remain in the median at the 203 from this morning. And it was taped, and the tractor trailer is a red tractor with a white box trailer overturned on its driver's side. Lights are off and it is taped. It will remain on scene as well.
1: 10-4-9-25.

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1: 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He advised that he had called 2 hours ago and no one showed up. However, we never received a call, neither did Franklin County.
0: That's clear.

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0: We see MoDOT did advise that they went down and checked, and the road is completely impassable. They can't even see the street marker sign of how much water is on the road.
1: Four.
0: For a few minutes in direct traffic away from the area.
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2: 253.0 I-44 eastbound, Gray Summit, Cross Street, Highway 100 overpass, 252/Highway 100 overpass. 5514, 5534, 5502 respond motor vehicle accident at 253.0 I-44 eastbound, Gray Summit, Cross Street, Highway 100 overpass, 252/Highway 100 overpass. WREI 358,

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1: 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It's going to be the 253, but it's going to be just west of the exit heading eastbound 44. 10-4.
0: Clear.
1: Other unit with traffic, go ahead.
2: 8314. Dynacliff alarm is going to remain in trouble, active until 5 p.m. We're in service.
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0: the vehicle is going to be on the eastbound side, just up against the concrete median wall, facing the wrong direction. We'll be going down to the Villa Ridge exit to turn around.
1: ADA 27, clear the scene, AMA at 934.
2: Franklin County, 1134.
3: Robert, 1036, 1601 Highway TT, St. Clair.

0: 14, I'm clear, say you want to see unit 936. A324, A330, A854, A330, 6123, 8320, 8812, 9717, 9737, 8302, respond, structure fire. First alarm, 155 Crescent Lake Road. Permit 118, respond to Ops 1, 936-358.
1: Responding, I-44 eastbound.
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2: Franklin County from I-44, come in.
1: I-44, come in.
2: Non-injury accident, EMS can disregard, 5534 should continue for advanced warning. Usual Missouri State Highway Patrol on scene.
1: Non-injury accident, 5534 continue, advanced warning, Highway Patrol on scene, 937.
0: Franklin County, Burr, 5514's traffic, I'll be in service.
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4: 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Parking party is advising that his 16-year-old son is threatening physical violence. 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

0: 6123. Are you still requesting them?
1: We apologize. We believe that Central County advised that 6123 was out of service. Is there an additional unit you'd like us to...
0: 6124 is at our station 1 if you would like them.
1: That's clear. Thank you.

0: 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Washington, Louis. 10-4. 1161, 1134. Closest car was 1136. If you can respond with her, and I'll take care of that. 1036.
1: Yeah. 1134 responding with 1136 to Carol Lee. 941.
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0: 5534, 5514.
1: Go ahead.
0: It's just you guys up there, right? I can barely see from back here. No tow trucks have made it.
1: Just up the high patrol. Patriots en route.
0: You said highway patrol is up there?
1: Correct.
0: You ask highway patrol, make sure Patriots expediting. We're going to get hit back here if we don't get out of here soon. I talked to 5502 about advanced warning.
1: That's clear. If he's going to come out, you guys go ahead and go with service then. We got a pretty good side distance from here.

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0: 16-34 Patriots has been notified to step it up.
1: Clear.
2: I think traffic's starting to kind of back up around the corner now, so it might not be as bad, but we had about 3 cars and 2 semis get within 100 feet of us, still going too fast to stop.

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1: 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Patriots is just now coming up behind 34.

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1: 9700, I was trying to raise 8314. We just received a call from the alarm company in reference to 155 Crescent Lake that the fire alarm was a pull station near the rear pull station in the hallway.
0: That's clear. I'll go let them know.
1: Thank you, sir.
2: .502 Franklin County, you can recommit me to the 44 call on the scene, advance warning.
1: 5502, that's going to show you on scene, I-44 command, with advance warning at 952.

0: 14 and 34. Once we get the thing loaded, we're going to do like a, we did earlier, Pacific, kind of move over to the slow lane, slowly get off here.
1: Okay, just let me know what you need us to do at that point and when you need me to do it.

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0: Respond to area of Elmont by north and south. The road is flooding. It's impeding traffic.
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reporting Baptist Hospital, Sullivan ER, 751 Sappington Bridge Road, Sullivan, Cross Street. 8812, 8814 respond fire alarm sounding commercial at Missouri Baptist Hospital, Sullivan ER, 751 Sappington Bridge Road, Sullivan, Cross Street. WREI 358.

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2: I'm going to try to block them at Texas, keep them from coming down Elmont. I don't know if there's a better way around, because it looks like north and south flooded, and I had somebody else tell me that Earhart Road is flooded at WW. 10-4.

538, respond the MS requesting fire assistance at 606 Carrollby Court, Villa Ridge, Cross Street, Arborview Drive. 538, respond EMS requesting fire assistance at 606 Carrollby Court, Villa Ridge, Cross Street, Arborview Drive. WREI 358.

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Domestic assault out of Jefferson County. Stop and hold. Honored subject, Joseph Sexton. 43-year-old male, unknown direction of travel in a white 1998 Chevy two-door pickup truck with a black ladder rack. If located, stop and hold. 1005 WRAI 358.

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0: 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Large two-story hospital. Nothing showing. We'll be out investigating.
1: 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The alarm company called in and advised it was a false alarm and that they gave proper passcodes.
0: That's clear. 12's in service.
1: 10-07.
2: I'm going to be checking the other areas that you advised me of earlier.
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4: EMS to 1025, 1007.
1: 34. That is affirmative. Per law enforcement on scene, they're disregarding EMS.
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0: 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Road is covering. Road is covered again in front of 139, 66.
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Lane office on 249 East Highway 8, cross of Highway Double T Tom and Center Point Road for medical emergency, 73-year-old female, heart problem. Stovall ambulance, respond at 249 East Highway 8, cross of Highway Double T Tom for medical emergency, 73-year-old female, heart problem, Cementum 16, KNGL 454.

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1: I don't think there's a whole lot else we can do until the street department puts signs up. He will just keep driving around us. I guess if there's calls, deal with 119 if he wants you to respond to anything. I don't have anything else pending other than speaking with Amanda Jones at Super 8. I'll squash that pretty quick. 10-4. Solve, I'm 23.
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2: She is requesting EMS. This seems to be in some type of distress. She didn't give me a chief complaint. She doesn't appear to be under 72 like the norm. We'll be on the back side of the building.
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4: 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Someone left a note in his vehicle saying they backed into it. He's requesting a report.
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0: 313, 9717, respond motor vehicle accident at 236.0 I-44 eastbound, St. Clair, Cross Street, eastbound rest area / eastbound weight scales. D313, 9717, respond motor vehicle accident at 236.0 I-44 eastbound, St. Clair, Cross Street, eastbound rest area / eastbound weight scales. WREI358.
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2: Unknown exactly what she's claiming. 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

0: 8837. Can you contact dispatch?
1: That there's some electricity issues going on with their body. Requesting to go to MOPAP.
2: Good. Information, the lane that my vehicle is in, there is no water obstructing the roadway for that lane.
1: 10-4, I'll let them through.
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4: Responding. However, is this an uninjury accident?
3: We got a call, I believe, from the driver that was plotting westbound near the 234. Same vehicle description. She didn't think she was injured. Your discretion to continue.
4: That's clear.
3: Okay, County 9717, where are you clear?
4: 17's clear. 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
5: 83 on Franklin. I'll be clear of the scene, 155 Crescent Lakes, responding to the motor vehicle accident on I-44 to 236.
6: 8300, at this time we have information from the 234 to the 236. I'll be eastbound I-44 just west of the rest area.
5: That's correct.
1: Traffic also.
3: That's clear.
1: If there's any other areas that are flooded.
2: 10-4 south.

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0: 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They're getting ready to put a closure sign out in the lane that's flooded.

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0: 8300, just so you're aware, St. Clair PD did locate that vehicle. It's going to be at the 234.
1: That's clear, thank you.
2: Second and further 1028.
3: And Birch Road by the community center.
4: 10-4, be en route as soon as we can. 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
4: 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Go ahead, I'm just getting back to Texas.
5: Yeah, your street department has the closed sign put down, so I went ahead and cleared. The one lane is open.
4: That's clear.
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5: Place the closed sign and the lane that's currently still flooded. I'm 10-8.
3: We're 10-31.

0: 7373 returning.
1: Church and South Service near McDonald's. It's completely flooded. The vehicles can't pass through.
0: Clear, I'll let them know.
1: 10-3, this would be on the church area, not the South Service.
2: Thank you.
3: 4-0-3.
2: 10-4.

0: 24, 8302. O2, go ahead. You guys can return. This is not injury. We're going to sit on your way for a rollback. Block the highway.
1: That's clear. Frank County 302 is in service. 8324 heads the scene.
2: 8302, that's clear.
1: A302, A300, A324 is canceled, both of us, they can handle.
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0: the Mill Street and South Olive roads completely covered.
1: 10-4, Street Department was advised. I was on the phone when you called that one through.
0: 10-4, thank you.
2: 8816, 8854, 8812, 8802 respond to motor vehicle accident at 228.8 I-44 westbound, Sullivan, Cross Street, Highway JJ and Highway W, Winslow Creek. WREI 358,

0: 313, 9717, respond motor vehicle accident with injuries and no hazards at 238.0 I-44 westbound, St. Clair, Cross Street, westbound rest area in Trace Ramp. 8313, 9717, respond motor vehicle accident with injuries and no hazards at 238.0 I-44 westbound, St. Clair, Cross Street, westbound rest area in Trace Ramp. WREI 358.
1: Michelle's responding.
2: 8817 responding at 1037, run number 2003-2003, I-44 eastbound, correction, I-44 westbound, 228 over 8, advising a tractor trailer went off the road, does not appear to be injured, unknown, there is road blockage.
1: That's correct.

0: Franklin County 8313.
1: Franklin County 8314.
0: 8342, my apologies. Are you responding to the 238?
1: That's what I was trying to figure out. Do you have any alarms that we don't have units responding for?
0: Not at this time, but I do believe that 238 is going to be the same as the 228. We just need somebody to check in its eyes.
1: Okay, I'm clear. What unit on, is there anybody on scene of that one, or?
0: Not at this time. We have 8313 responding.
1: Clear.
2: Franklin County 8302.
0: 8302.
2: I was traveling from the rest area all the way to the 239, headed to 240 now, nothing located on our side.
0: That's clear. 8302, is it okay to strike this alarm?
2: That's affirmative.
0: That's clear. All units responding to the 238 for 8302 is in disregard. I believe it's going to be the MVA in Sullivan Fire District.
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0: 1136, I'm Public Service 911, 1606, Carolee Court. He's advising that his son is now physical with him.
1: That's clear. En route.
0: Sorry, responding in 1043.
2: 1134, right now, I'm out of
3: line. 34, also en route, 1043.
2: Do you have contact?
3: AD300, go ahead.
4: Be on the scene of a second motor vehicle accident in the median, eastbound I-44, around a 234, just up from the first accident. Be a dark passenger van, be out investigating.
3: That's clear, second motor vehicle accident in the median, eastbound 234.
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1: 10-3, he is wearing a bright yellow shirt. 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
4: Franklin County, 8300.
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3: A300, that's clear. 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
1: 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We do have one vehicle leaking fuel. 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
0: 9916, Charlie responding in 1048. Franklin County, 8300. I apologize. Did you advise that there was an additional motor vehicle accident at 234 involving a minivan?
2: Yes, dark color minivan. Trying to do lane blockage, but I need somebody with advance warning. I believe he can drive the vehicle out if we can get people over.
0: That's clear.

5538. 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WREI 358.

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0: Show clear to scene and service. 1A may have obtained. Be advised, westbound winds are going to be mostly blocked for quite a while.

0: on the Motor Vehicle Accident at Highway 50, Union, Cross Street, Highway UU. 8214, 8234, 2917 respond to Motor Vehicle Accident at Highway 50, Union, Cross Street, Highway UU. WREI 358.
1: Another 1050s to Highway 50 and Highway W Union, 15W Union. One silver van hit a bluff wall and flipped, currently on its passenger side.
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2: 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We'll have an update in a moment.
3: I'll be clear of the scene of the second accident. 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
4: 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She's in a silver Pontiac. Yes. E3-24, would you like to have an alarm number for this one? E2-14 on the scene. One vehicle on its side. Appears everyone's out. Will it take 54?
3: 1814, that's clear. 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Appears everyone out. One vehicle on its side out investigating. 1057.
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0: 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We're back en route to 606 Carley.
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2: 8214 to 8234. Upon your arrival, walk westbound with 8200 and control traffic.
3: That's clear. 34 is approaching 50 and Independence.

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0: 314. Respond washdown at 233.6 I-44 eastbound, St. Clair, Cross Street, 232.8 TO the Anaconda Overpass. 314 respond washdown at 233.6 I-44 eastbound, St. Clair, Cross Street, 232.8 TO the Anaconda Overpass. WREI 358.
1: Franklin County, 8324. 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We'll be there just a minute. Disregard 8314.
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1: on scene, 11-02, Franklin County, 8538. Do you have traffic?
2: 5538, affirmative. 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
1: 538.
2: Go ahead.
1: Does the additional ambulance need to respond urgent?
2: Negative.
1: That's clear. I'm en route also.
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0: Roadway has been reopened. EMS and fire moved to Highway UU. Vehicle fire line taped awaiting Patriot.
1: AT-14, that's clear. Roadway reopened. Vehicle relocated to Highway W Union, 1106. Franklin County, AT-14.
0: Go ahead, Franklin.
1: In reference to this call, will EMS be transporting?
0: We'll advise shortly.
1: That's clear, thank you.

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0: 712 Sullivan units, just be advised, barricades from Elmont and North and South has been removed, and that they advise Mervyn is clear. If you see any other roadways that are clear, you can move the road closed sign.
1: Tampa. 119 clear. 110 clear.
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1: How are you going?
0: 1161, state's inquiring if we can handle a stranded motorist at the 253 I-44 eastbound, 253 I-44 eastbound. All their troopers are tied up on motor vehicle accidents.
2: 1129 Franklin, I can handle that. I'm at 185 in Wildline.
0: Clear 1129, handling at 1113.

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0: 5927, respond victim of a fall at 1848 Denmark Road, Union, Cross Street, Thorntail Drive. 5927, respond victim of a fall at 1848 Denmark Road, Union, Cross Street, Thorntail Drive.
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WREI 3.

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1: 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En Rockland, Missouri Baptist, 1135. Sullivan 107, that subject, no driving status, negative 29.
0: 10-4, what's the name on that?
1: Mark Voigt.
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0: Attaching into an animal situation 230 Prairie Creek Lane. 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

0: 5514, 5534, 5502 respond motor vehicle accident at 252.4 I-44 eastbound suite, Grease Summit, Cross Street, Highway 100 overpass, 252/Highway 100 overpass. WREI 358.
1: 5501 in place of 5502 for half one.
2: Sherry responding in place of 5502, I-44 eastbound near the 252.
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0: 84 to 34. You're breaking up real bad. I lost you. What do you got?
1: Coming. It's going to be a spun out vehicle. Slow lane shoulder underneath the Clayman Road Bridge.
0: I believe I'll be out with the Jeffco stop and hold at Wagner's. It's going to be on a white Chevy, 028.
2: That's clear traffic at Wagner's, possibly with the stop and hold from Jeffco 1154.
1: 5514-5501, use caution at the top of the westbound off ramp for Washington. There's a tractor trailer stalled at the top of the ramp.
3: 5514, clear.

0: Franklin County, 5501 will be on the scene. One vehicle in the guardrail, moderate damage. I'm investigating.
1: 5501, Trey, on scene, one vehicle into the guardrail, out investigating, 1155.
0: Second in unit, set up, advance warning, slow lane, eastbound side, just before the bridge.
2: Clear on that.

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0: The stranded motorist called the first one, that was GOA. Second one, they've got a tow truck en route.
1: 8501.
3: Two patients, minor injuries, minor entrapment.
1: 5501, that's clear. Two patients, minor injury, minor entrapment, 1157.
0: The 251, the 253, GOA.
1: 10-8 from all calls, 1157.
0: 1134, Franklin, information.
1: 1134.
0: I'm out with the correct vehicle, however, the occupants are not one of the same.
1: Clear, occupants not one in the same in 1158.
3: Negative for the crew, go ahead and block flow lane.
4: Clear on that, Franklin County, 5534 will be on the scene advance warning.
1: 5534 on scene advance warning, 1158.
3: Franklin County, Bullseye 44 Command.
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1: 8502 to 5514. 8502, did you have traffic?
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3: Respond, tree down with total road blockage at Highway K, St. Clair, Cross Street, Sunny Pines. E319, respond, tree down with total road blockage at Highway K, St. Clair, Cross Street, Sunny Pines. WREI358.
4: Dodge, truck, tanning color.
5: Highway 18, Highway O, 1220.

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0: things out there that's like, they'll say they're from the police department, and they'll tell you that if you want to avoid getting arrested, you got to pay $1,000.
1: Yes.
0: Because you get...
2: Open line.
0: Oh, you have a warrant through the city or through the state or whatever, and if you don't want us to arrest you, you got to send $1,000 right now. Yeah, so just be cautious. 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

0: Then come 344. North Franklin, Sonic, for a check well-being. Reporting for any advice, there was a male subject who was laying on the ground in front of Sonic for a very long time, and they could not rouse him. He's now up, walking on North Franklin towards Dollar General, wearing a red shirt and jeans. She is concerned he's under the influence or currently overdosing.
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0: That's clear, EMS to proceed, North Shore, 12-54.

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Respond tree down with total road blockage at Sleepy Hollow Road, Sullivan, Cross Street, Highway 185/Hamilton Hollow Road. 2818. Respond tree down with total road blockage at Sleepy Hollow Road, Sullivan, Cross Street, Highway 185/Hamilton Hollow Road. WREI 358.

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1: 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Subject, I'll be 10-8 for now. 10-4, 12-59. 8-15, respond, please, 18, 12-59.

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0: responding to down tree limb.
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North Star Rouse 1, Cuba Fire 3814, 3816, 3819, respond to the 203 I-44 westbound. The one passenger vehicle into the median, unknown injuries, unknown entrapment. North Star Rouse 1, Cuba Fire 3814, 3816, 3819, respond to the 203 I-44 westbound for a stolen vehicle collision. One passenger vehicle into the median, unknown injuries, unknown entrapment. Timeout 1301, KHL 454.

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0: 1184, calling Cat for an animal complaint, 835 South Highway 47 in Union. It'll be at 1021.
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1: on scene clearing debris. 8828 on scene clearing debris at 1312.

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0: 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It smells like more like wire burning, but I don't see any flames or anything. Fires almost on scene.
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0: 301, Mount Place, George, Mary 9. Robert 2, Charles, expires 2028 on a 2008 on a passenger vehicle to a Zoe Kallick out of St. Clair. It'll be negative.
1: Clear, thank you.

0: Think I'm 713. 13. The city reported CNI driving in the area of Fanning Outpost. Reporting party advised that they were on the outer road from Bourbon. White truck in front of them all over the roadway. Advised of the white Ford pickup truck. And they provided J1, 8 David George, Frank 73. Returned to Anita Chapman out of Cuba, a 1994 Ford truck, 28 expiration, negative 29, headed towards Phelps.
1: I'm going to be out of pocket on Cherville.
0: 10-4.

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0: 24, I'll be out with that vehicle at UU and Fisher Road, Cuba, block of the roadway.
1: 10-4.
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3: Highway 190, Highway K, 813, 29.

0: 2937 Franklin. 2937. Are you dispatching law on this as well? We can. 2937, if you could, that'd be great. You go ahead.
1: It's 230 westbound. Was John Frank 8, George 3 Charles. We got a black MX-5 Mazda convertible.
0: DG traffic 230 westbound 1332.
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1: 1184, EMS is requesting assistance, 130 Valley Oaks Lane in Union, for a medical alarm.
0: 10-4.

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2: 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Julie Bergato, Stillville, 2013 GMC truck 27, expiration negative 29.
0: On the last night.
3: John Robert 57 Union to a Joseph Lashley out of Berman. They advise brake checking tractor trailers, cutting in front of vehicles, road rage. They're speeding and making bad passes. Information.
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1: Denver, just information. We also have a request for a check well-being for that same male subject, red shirt. He's now currently laying face down in the parking lot area near the Cuba Bakery.
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344, Lincoln Company. 344. 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He's fine. He's walking away. He was just taking a nap. 10-4.

0: 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Highway 50, the country lane. I'm going to be out with a blue S10, no 28.
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2: 3 10-8 clear traffic.

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0: 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To Mary Edward Henry 60.
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0: 10-16, the Stouffville Middle School parking lot, entrance to the parking lot with a Edward Nora 9, Nora 5 Henry. Edward Nora 9, Nora 5 Henry.
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0: 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Sam, Paul, Adam, Nora, George, Lincoln, Edward, Robert. 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It'll be T for Thomas. 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

8917. Respond victim of a fall at 8349 Indian Bend Road, Rosebud, Cross Street. 7917. Respond victim of a fall at 8349 Indian Bend Road, Rosebud, Cross Street. WREI 358.

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736, top plate 9, David George, Lincoln 58, expires March 2026, on that 2022 Toyota to Ryan Truss out of Wentzville. 10-1.

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1: B10A. Subjects is having some vehicle maintenance issues. Attempting to get it fixed.
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2: 7 13.
1: Charles Young 7, Lincoln 7 John. Charles Young 7, Lincoln 7 John.
2: Charles Young 7, Lincoln 7 John. Vernon Redmond Jr., Steelville, 2008, 28 passenger, 20 to expiration, negative twin in.

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1: 4, are you 10-8?
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0: With another vehicle on Highway 19 here in North Bird's Nest. The Lincoln Frank 5, Boy 6 Victor. Lincoln Frank 5, Boy 6 Victor.
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0: 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They stated that there was a male laying out near the Church of God on 19 on his back, quote, tweaking out.
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927, respond breathing problems at 1006 Argonne Meadows Drive, Union, Cross Street, St. Andrews Drive. 2927, respond breathing problems at 1006 Argonne Meadows Drive, Union, Cross Street, St. Andrews Drive. WREI 358.

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2: 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E234 respond, breathing problems at 1006 Argonne Meadows Drive, Union, Cross Street, St. Andrews Drive. WREI 358.

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0: 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It'll be a lobby report reference 1102 ARF Twain in Pacific. 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
0: Received a report of a 1050 non-injury. 7065 Old 66 just before the UU overpass. Reporting parties in a 2002 Dodge Ram, white in color. Other vehicle will be a Nissan Altima, black in color, both out of the roadway. Both parties uninjured.
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1: 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Reporting 40 is not on scene at like a 21.

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2: Reference to civil matters at 1133 is on. We handled that. The intro is 10A.
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1: Captain, you start Christmas off.
0: 10-4, which for which vehicle?

0: 720.
1: Can we have one of the fire guys respond out here? We have debris all over the roadway also.
0: 10-4. Do you have tow for both or one?
1: We need tow for both. It's going to be a Dodge Ram truck, front end damage, and then the Nissan passenger car is going to have both tires down in the front, and the truck's going to be inside the car.
0: 10-4, 1545.

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Cuba Fire Respond 7065 Old 66, across of Highway W Union and Trainer Road. Leave for motor vehicle collision, non-injury, assisting law enforcement with debris cleanup. Timeout 1546 KJ 454.

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0: Last name of Gibson, George, Ida, Boy, Sam, Ocean, Nora. First name of Nicholas, Nora, Ida, Charles, Henry, Ocean, Lincoln, Adam, Sam. Middle initial B for Blaze. Date of birth 1995-0604. 1995-0604.
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0: 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I'll be across from Canaan Land Ministries on Mill Hill with an unlicensed red Chrysler SUV.
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0: I checked on the vehicle, it's off the roadway. Negative 29, I'll be 10-8.
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0: Suncom 344. Got information paging EMS from Bourbon to Tucson Elton Avenue, Cuba Manor, for a 69-year-old female, difficulty breathing, altered mental status, not combative.
1: Prince Carlos asked to respond, Cuba Manor, Tucson and Elton Avenue, and Ozark Street and Martin Street. Be for a 69-year-old female, difficulty breathing, altered mental status. Prince Carlos to respond, Cuba Manor, Tucson, Elton Avenue, Cross Ozark Street and Martin Street. 69-year-old female, difficulty breathing, altered mental status. Timeout 1605 KGL 454.
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0: 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Male subject, line of the road.
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1: Show me out with a gentleman on a mini bike. I got a 28 check, please. Or 29 check, please. Last name is going to be Harris, Henry Adam Robert Ida Sam. First name Jason, comma spelling, middle initial L. Date of birth is going to be 09/29/1997. I have a social of 491-158907.
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0: 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I'm going to be 23, ending mileage 58419. 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

0: 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Traffic was broken. 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
0: 156, 1015, 101, 1644.

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Permit Easy Move Self Storage in Union, 5866 Highway 47, Ecolvia, dark color minivan, unknown license plate, pulling over to the side of the road, merging back into traffic randomly. It's located in Main Carroll, K1645 WRAI 358.

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1: 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I'm going to be speaking with her, although this is going to be, she lives in off of Arco Road, but I'm going to give her, provide her information.
0: 10-4-16-51. Franklin County, 1134, virtually in progress.
2: How are you, Franklin?
0: 1134, burglary in progress, 274 Wheel Estates in Miller Ridge. The reporting party did go inside, noticed things had been moved around, is now waiting in his vehicle.
2: Okay.
0: 1134, 1076, 1651.

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2: 1136 in route with 1134, 1650.

Franklin County, 301. 301, can you respond over to Schnucks, meet with the manager, John Harper, in reference to a stray dog that he has in his office?

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1: Union, go ahead.
0: 1161, pending call for a check to well-being, 1812 Highway 00 Ocean in Pacific. Male is standing at the end of a driveway with a backpack and crying. Advised that someone pulled a knife on him and kicked him out of their car.
1: Where are you coming from?
0: AT.
1: 10-4. Can you head that way and then I'll head with 34?
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2: 0-1 Franklin, show me 23.
0: 301-1023, 1655.

attention all Franklin County cars and listening stations, 1058, reference to traffic complaint, East Highway 50 and Highway 80, Adam Tom, East Highway 50, Highway 80, Adam Tom. Vehicle will be a gray Chevy Malibu speeding and road raging, headed westbound on Highway 50. It's located in Mankato, 1655, WRAI 358.

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0: 4.
2: Franklin County 1184.
3: Franklin's orders.
2: In reference to the animal complaint you're on, the RP did call back and gave me the property owner's name and phone number. She advised that the trustees did make contact with the property owner. They were out, but they were supposed to be returning to take care of the situation, and it sounded like they were closer than you were.
3: 10-4, I'll remain in Rowell County.
2: That's clear, and the property owner's, the horse owner's name and numbers in the CAD if you need it.

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0: 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You can show me 10-8 for now. 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

0: 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Can you tell me you're not to Riviera Maya in reference to a possible disturbance? A male subject outside, possibly armed with a knife? 10-4-1713.
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0: 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Advice that you had no service.
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1: 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Your well number is going to be 2011-2011. Your patient is a 69-year-old female. 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
0: Highway 19, middle school, Purdy Elementary School entrance. 5 Henry David, John, 93.
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0: 10.
3: Robert John 7, Zebra 1 Boy. Robert John 7, Zebra 1 Boy.
4: Zebra 1 Boy, expires 2026 on a 2022 Acura passenger vehicle to Amanda Talley out of Forestdale, is showing possible active out of Cole County for the registered owner.
5: 5-8.
3: Got into and took off on.
4: They're updating for me.
3: Trying to catch up
4: to them. That's clear. Update on that information. It does look like it'll be surrounding counties only, not extraditable.
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0: 344. State 2 out of Florida, last name Cameron, Henry, Adam, Mary, Edward, Robert, Christine, Jerry, David, Adam, Robert, Edward, Nora. Date of birth 19-93-04, 17-19-93-04, 17. Snow White out of Florida.
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2: 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I'll be 10-8 and I'll be en route to the other open call.
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0: 3 on Haley Court, 1728. Franklin County, 105.
1: Good.
0: Have an animal complaint on the roadway in the area of 202 Thurman Street. RP says there's a white poodle lying in the roadway in a shady spot. He's been trying to get the dog to come to him, but it will not move.
1: Never.

0: 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UD-37, your traffic goes inaudible.
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0: Parking lot Dollar General, 7 King Henry, King 43.
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0: 858, respond the EMS requesting fire assistance at 1540 Elmont Road, Sullivan, Cross Street, Shady Lane. 858, respond EMS requesting fire assistance at 1540 Elmont Road, Sullivan, Cross Street, Shady Lane. WREI 358.
1: Good evening, I'll be 1041, have a great night. 1041, 1732, you as well.

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1: Go ahead.
0: Last Adams. Adam David, Adam Mary Sam, Bristol J, John Adam Young, mentally ill, and date of birth 1973-0328, 1973-0328, be female, white out of Missouri.
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2: Down here has all the horses penned up. Just hold them until the owners get here. You can show me 10-8.
1: That's clear.

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0: 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Answered questions.
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0: 1080, verbal warning, failed south, stop sign, and failed signal.
1: 1047, 236.
0: Dog's no longer in the roadway, wouldn't let me get a hold of it. I'll be 624 tonight. Will you tow me out at 1005 Olive Street? 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
1: That's clear. 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
0: The I-44 eastbound 206 over 2 with a vehicle 246.
4: 10-4, 1748.
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1: Standby. Sensei 1 returns to Avram Shaw out of Lincolnshire, Illinois. I'm 713 Mercedes, expiring 27, negative 29, it is showing suspended.
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0: following equipment will move. 2917 to Washington Ambulance House 1 at 515 Washington Avenue, Washington. WREI 358.
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0: I'm clear on that information. I passed it to 348. You can show me 1042.
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0: 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I'll be 1042.
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0: I'm 10-8, warning for equipment and turn signal violation. 7-19, what's your 20? I'm right by MK Barbecue.
2: 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There was a gold Ford Mustang at Elmont in Springfield that did a burnout on the bridge and kind of drifted onto Springfield heading your way. 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
3: 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Robert Adams 7, Tom 9, Paul. Robert Adams 7, Tom 9, Paul.
4: 424.

North Crawford House, do respond. 834 South Old Highway 66, Apartment A, Adams, for an 82-year-old male, abdominal pain. North Crawford House, do respond. 834 South Old Highway 66, Apartment A, Adams, for an 82-year-old male, abdominal pain. I'm at 826, Angel 454.

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0: I ran a subject in car on probation and parole. 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This is a warrant check only. 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